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1: WCLK celebrates Black Music Month by highlighting some of the accomplishments of Bob Baldwin. Bob is a pianist, composer, arranger, radio host, and inventor who has performed all across the world. Whether he's performing in a restaurant in the United States or traveling across the world to Brazil, Dubai, UK, or Canada, Bob Baldwin continues to pour his soul into performances that leave a lasting impact on audiences as he spreads jazz across the globe. Bob has released an amazing number of albums, 34 to be exact, since his debut solo project in 1988. Some of Bob's most notable produced albums are The American Spirit, Henna, and Standing Tall. He's also produced music with or for George Benson, Will Downing, Marion Meadows, Grover Washington Jr., Reagan Whiteside, and many other independent artists. The syndicated radio show, New Urban Jazz, which he produces and hosts, was launched in 2008 and can be heard on Jazz 91.9 every Saturday. 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

0: 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WCLK first introduced you to these artists on the airwaves. Now we bring them to the stage. 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

Jazz 91.9 WCLK, Atlanta's jazz station. That's Patrice Rushen with The Dream. Before that, Greg Manning started off the top of the hour with Now and Forever. It's Serenade to the City. My name is Rick Joyner. Here's Gerald Albright with one of his biggest songs. It's called Bermuda Nights on Jazz 91.9 WCLK.

0: 91.9 WCLK, Atlanta's jazz station. That's Diane Reeves and George Duke together, and it feels so good. Well, how you doing, family? Welcome to the Thursday night edition of Serenade to the City. I'm your host. My name is Rick Joyner. Yes, I know it's raining on and off, at least wherever you are. It's storming in other places. We've got tornado watches and flash flood watches, but I got you covered. I'm here. This is the job. So I'm going to get you through it. All right. So get ready. We'll kick off a long set in just a moment with Greg Murphy. Also in the set, we'll hear from George Howard, Lindsey Webster, and Mesa as well, and so many more of your favorites on Jazz 91.9, streaming everywhere at WCLK.com.
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0: Jazz 91.9 WCLK, Atlanta's Jazz Station. That is Mesa with her version of Wishing on a Star. Before that, Lindsay Webster gave us Reasons. David Benoit was in the set with Boarding Pass, and Kim Waters gave us Palm City. This is Serenade to the City. My name is Rick Joyner. 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
1: WCLK celebrates Black Music Month by highlighting the career of Camille Thurman for her global contributions to jazz. An American jazz saxophonist, singer, composer, and member of the Jazz at Lincoln Center Orchestra. Born and raised in St. Albans, Queens in 1986, Camille studied flute, piano, and vocals at the Fiorello H. LaGuardia High School of Music and Arts before attending Binghamton University. She has performed at the Kennedy Center and was a runner-up for the 2013 Sarah Vaughan International Jazz Vocal Competition. Her first two albums, released by Chesky Records in 2017 and 2018, peaked at number 3 and number 25, respectively, on the Billboard Jazz Albums chart. She became the first woman in 20 years to tour, record, and perform at the Jazz at Lincoln Center Orchestra as a saxophonist and woodwind doubler in the 2018 to 2020 season. Camille was selected by the U.S. State Department to perform in Paraguay, Nicaragua under the Fulbright Scholarship. From 2020 to 2023, Camille was nominated for the NAACP Image Award for Outstanding Jazz Album, Downbeat Magazine's Critics Poll for Rising Star Tenor Saxophonist, Vocalist, and Rising New Artist. She is a two-time winner of the ASCAP Herb Albert Young Jazz Composers Award. 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

Jazz 91.9 WCLK, Atlanta's jazz station. That's Michael Linton with Dreamy Night. Before that, another Michael Frank, started off the top of the hour with The Idea of a Tree. This is Serenade to the City. My name is Rick Joyner, giving you the best back-to-back on this rainy Thursday night. Here's Olita Adams with Get Here on Jazz 91.9 WCLK.

0: Jazz 91.9 WCLK, Atlanta's Jazz Station. Those are the Braxton Brothers. It's called Tonight. You're listening to Serenade to the City tonight. My name is Rick Joyner. And since we're all kind of probably reined in, so to speak, now's a good time for you to go and follow me on social media, okay? 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All right, lots more great music still to come. We'll kick off a long set with Jamiroquai right after this on Jazz 91.9, streaming everywhere at WCLK.com.
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0: Jazz 91.9 WCLK, Atlanta's jazz station. That's Kirk Whalum with his brother Kevin Whalum on lead vocals. Autumn Serenade is the song. Before that, LaShawn D. Gary gave us Variations. You're listening to Serenade to the City. I'm your host. My name is Rick Joyner, and it's Juneteenth weekend. Of course, lots of events going on. You may have been planning on going to something. You might want to just double check and make sure they haven't postponed or canceled because of the weather. Okay, just you might want to think about that. All right. Think about this as well. I've got another long set we're going to kick off in just a moment on Jazz 91.9, streaming everywhere at WCLK.com.
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Jazz 91.9 WCLK, Atlanta's jazz station. That's Earl Klugh with The Look of Love. Before that, John Taylor started off the top of the hour with Crossed My Mind. This is Serenade to the City. My name is Rick Joyner. Here's Rick Braun with Kisses in the Rain. Pretty appropriate, don't you think? On Jazz 91.9 WCLK.

0: 99.9 WCLK, Atlanta's jazz station. His name is Omar. That's his song, There's Nothing Like This. You're listening to Serenade to the City with me, Rick Joyner. And the College Park Juneteenth Parade and Celebration is scheduled for tomorrow, June 19th at 9 a.m. Now, the parade route begins at Phoenix Boulevard in the lot across from the VA Center and ends at the Tracy Wyatt Recreation Complex. Now, following the parade, there will be several activities like health screenings, games, face painting, and live music. More information is available at collegeparkga.gov. All right, more great music still to come. We'll kick off a long set in a moment with Richard Elliott on Jazz 91.9, streaming everywhere at WCLK.com.
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0: Jazz 91.9 WCLK, Atlanta's jazz station. That is Gatto Barbieri with Straight Into the Sunrise. Before that, George Howard gave us Cross Your Mind. Chris Big Dog Davis was in the set too with Passion. And Bobby Lyle gave us Paradise Cove. You're listening to Serenade to the City with me, Rick Joyner, and I'm not done yet. I've got another full hour, and I want you to make sure you follow us on Facebook. 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

Jazz 91.9 WCLK, Atlanta's Jazz Station. That is Christopher McBride featuring Josh Evans. It's called Funky Good Senior Blues. Before that, Moses Davis gave us Tiffany's Groove. George Benson was in the set as well with Summer Breeze. And we started off the top of the hour with the classic from Donny Hathaway, The Ghetto. You're listening to Serenade to the City. I'm your host. My name is Rick Joyner, keeping you company on this rainy Thursday. And I pray you haven't had any major issues because of the weather. We know what happens when we get a lot of rain and high winds, especially in Georgia. Trees have a tendency to topple over. I pray that you're safe, dry, and warm. And I'm going to give you some more great music, okay? Let's go with Najee right now. It's called Champs Elise on Jazz 91.9, streaming everywhere at WCLK.com.

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Jazz 91.9 WCLK, Atlanta's jazz station. That's my friend Carol Albert with Stronger Now. Well, family, that's going to do it for this Thursday night edition of Serenade to the City. I'm your host. My name is Rick Joyner. Grateful for another opportunity to be here and play this amazing music just for you. Thank you, thank you, thank you so much for listening, letting me into your personal space to provide the best vibes to go with your late night activities. Remember, Monday through Friday, starting at 10 p.m. on the East Coast, 7 p.m. out West, join me whenever you can. I'm going to leave you with this one from Richard Elliott. It's called Driftin'. 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
1: June is Black Music Month, and gospel is black music. Walter Hawkins, the architect of modern gospel worship. Walter Lee Hawkins transformed contemporary gospel with a gentle, soulful style that made worship feel intimate and deeply personal. Born in Oakland in 1949, he first gained recognition alongside his brother Edwin in the Northern California State Youth Choir, the group that introduced the world to Oh Happy Day. Walter's defining legacy took shape when he founded the Love Center Church and the Love Center Choir, launching the legendary Love Alive series. Those albums didn't just top charts, but they became soundtracks of a generation seeking healing, hope, and a fresh encounter with God. Love Alive 4 held the number one spot on Billboard Gospel charts for 33 weeks, a testament to the power of his pen and purity of his worship. As a pastor, composer, and producer, Hawkins fused classical elegance with gospel soul, working across genre while staying grounded in the ministry. His music, Change, Thank You, Be Grateful, still carries the unmistakable warmth of a shepherd's heart. Bishop Walter Hawkins passed in 2010, but his sounds remain a living sanctuary, soft, strong, and forever sacred. June is Black Music Month, but we celebrate it every day on 91.9 WCLK.

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1: This next one is kind of cute, we think. We think it's pretty. 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

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Hey, good Friday morning to ya, TGIF. Oh yeah, thank God it's Friday. I'm Rodney Evans right here playing the very best in gospel music for your listening pleasure. I appreciate you being where you are. You're tuned to 91.9 WCLK. Good morning.

0: This next one is kind of cute, we think. We think it's pretty. It's called Blue Daniel.
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Our prayer tonight is that's our heart's cry. It sounds great, put some music, but it doesn't matter if it's not in your heart.

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2: June is Black Music Month, and gospel is black music. Yolanda Adams, the first lady of urban inspiration music. Yolanda Adams brought gospel into the mainstream with elegance, vocal mastery, and a sound that blended worship, jazz, and contemporary R&B. Rising from the Houston church community, she became one of the first gospel artists to achieve true crossover success without ever compromising her message. 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Songs like Open My Heart, The Battle Is the Lord's, and Never Give Up became anthems of faith for millions. Yolanda Adams' voice, warm, soaring, and unmistakably royal, helped redefine the sound of gospel for a new generation. 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

0: 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Hey, good Friday morning to you, TGIF. Oh, yeah. Thank God it's Friday. I'm Rodney Evans right here playing the very best in gospel music for your listening pleasure. I appreciate you being where you are. You're tuned to 91.9 WCLK. Good morning.
1: I know he's been good. I'll tell you the truth. How many of you out there know God's been good, huh? 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

0: cute, we think. We think it's pretty. It's called Blue Daniel.
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The clock on the wall says my time is up, but listen, thanks very much for allowing me to share with you. Don't take your listening for granted. You continue to pray for me. I'll do the same for you. Till next time, go on your way with peace, love, joy in your heart. Hold your head up high. Don't worry about it, for things are going to work out. They're going to work out all right, for weeping may endure for a night, but joy will come in the morning time. Hey, till next time, take care of yourself. Be blessed. I'm Rodney Evans. Peace.

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Desiderata. Go placidly amidst the noise and the haste, and remember what peace there may be in silence. As far as possible, without surrender, be on good terms with all persons. Speak your truth quietly and clearly, and listen to others, even to the dull and the ignorant. They too have their story. Avoid loud and aggressive persons.

odds than yourself. 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

It's Jazz 91.9, Sydney Bradley. Welcome to the weekend. Big thank you to everybody that joined the family, too, folks. We're going to get it on, have fun this morning, all right? Let's put the Morse code out there. Something good is going to happen to me today. Good morning.

0: Jazz 91.9, Baba Brazil, 480 East. Hey, good morning. Welcome to your Friday and welcome to Juneteenth celebration as well. Thanks for checking in with yours truly, Morris in the Morning. Coming up, your double play mini concert. It's next and good morning.
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0: All right, let's do it. It's time now for your double play mini concert. Oscar checked in. He said, hey, Morris, I want to hear some Hiroshima. Well, we got it. We're going back to back with them in the double.

Jazz 91.9. Oh, it never gets old. That is your double play mini concert. Hiroshima with One Wish. Groove Latino kicked it off, and we do it for Oscar. Don't forget, I'm at Morris Baxter _ on the gram. Follow me there and let me know you'd like to hear, and on Facebook, okay? Coming up, I've got your motivation, and good morning.

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1: Good morning. It's time now for your motivation for your Friday. And today's motivation is titled, Growing Pains. What is the key to your unlimited growth and personal development? Well, perhaps the following tale will provide a clue. One day, a farmer was walking through his pumpkin fields and happened to find a one-gallon glass jug. With nothing better to do and finding himself in an experimental frame of mind, he poked a small pumpkin through the neck of the jug and left it. A year later, when the time came to harvest the pumpkins, the farmer again came across the glass jug. Oddly enough, the pumpkin had filled it completely and with no more room to grow, had stopped growing. The farmer broke the glass and held the pumpkin that had assumed the exact size and shape of the jug. Experts point out that people are like that pumpkin. They poke themselves into jugs beyond which they cannot grow. The difference here is that somebody else doesn't poke them into the jug. They do it themselves. Each of us decides how much we are going to grow and what kind of world we're going to live in. And we can only grow as large as the jug we're in. And we are the one who decides its size and scope. The person who finds his world closing in around him, who finds it dull, routine, and uninteresting, has outgrown his jug and should start looking for a larger one. That's your motivation. Say to yourself today, today I will break out of my jug and I will utilize my potential. Your motivation's always for you because it's way bigger than me. And good morning.

0: Jazz 91.9, that's Patrice Rushen doing that version of Sweetest Taboo. Hey, welcome to your weekend. It's a beautiful Friday. Glad you checked in with yours truly, Morris, in your morning. Are you ready? All right, well, listen, coming up, we're going to have a little fun tomorrow. Stonecrest presenting a Juneteenth celebration of freedom at the Southeast Athletic Center Complex. It happens tomorrow from 5 until 9, hosted by yours truly, Morris in the Morning. Looking forward to seeing you guys out there. It's going to be music, exhibits, food, and vendors, and more information is available at stonecrestga.gov. More great jazz is on deck next. Good morning.
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1: WCLK celebrates Black Music Month by highlighting the career of Camille Thurman for her global contributions to jazz. An American jazz saxophonist, singer, composer, and member of the Jazz at Lincoln Center Orchestra. Born and raised in St. Albans, Queens in 1986, Camille studied flute, piano, and vocals at the Fiorello H. LaGuardia High School of Music and Arts before attending Binghamton University. She has performed at the Kennedy Center and was a runner up for the 2013 Sarah Vaughan International Jazz Vocal Competition. Her first two albums, released by Chesky Records in 2017 and 2018, peaked at number 3 and number 25, respectively, on the Billboard Jazz Albums chart. She became the first woman in 20 years to tour, record, and perform at the Jazz at Lincoln Center Orchestra as a saxophonist and woodwind doubler in the 2018 to 2020 season. Camille was selected by the U.S. State Department to perform in Paraguay, Nicaragua under the Fulbright Scholarship. From 2020 to 2023, Camille was nominated for the NAACP Image Award for Outstanding Jazz Album, Downbeat Magazine's Critics Poll for Rising Star Tenor Saxophonist, Vocalist, and Rising New Artist. She is a two-time winner of the ASCAP Herb Albert Young Jazz Composers Award. June is Black Music Month, and jazz is black music.

0: That's bass man Jacob Webb's latest titled, It's a Boy. All right, well, hey, it's yours truly, your boy, Morris in the Morning, feeling good. Welcome to your weekend. Let's check in with Fonda. She's got a look at the ride in. What's going on out there?
1: Well, Morris, not too busy out there on our roads, as today is a holiday. We have a couple of wrecks, though, already cleared out of the roadway. 1316 westbound at Winder Highway. Another crash cleared, 285 northbound at La Vista Road. I'm Fonda Smith. Now back over to you, Morris.

0: Jazz 91.9, So In Love, the summertime song right there. Hey, good morning. Thanks for checking in with yours truly, Morris, in your morning. Feeling good on this beautiful Friday. And you know what? Tomorrow at Stonecrest, they're presenting the Juneteenth Celebration of Freedom at the Southeast Athletic Center Complex from 5 until 9, hosted by yours truly, Morris, in the morning. Looking forward to seeing you beautiful people out there in Stonecrest. It's going to be music, exhibits, foods, and vendor. And if you need more information, it's available at stonecrestga.gov. On the way, you know it. More great jazz. Something nice from Layla Hathaway. 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

0: Jazz 91.9, Layla Hathaway. Life keeps getting better and better. You better believe it, because we made the cut this morning. Well, let's keep it going. Fonda Smith's in the newsroom with your headlines. And good morning, Fonda.
1: Powerful storms left damage across the region. More on that story in a moment, Morris. But first, today is Juneteenth, the federal holiday commemorating the end of slavery in the U.S. is recognized each year on June 19th. That means banks, post offices, and government offices will be closed and no mail will be delivered. The day will be celebrated in Chicago with the official public opening of the Obama Presidential Center, where visitors can learn more about America's first Black president. Now, the Obama Presidential Center's grand opening was held in Chicago yesterday. Former President Obama spoke along with former First Lady Michelle Obama. Former presidents, including Bill Clinton, George Bush, and Joe Biden, were all in attendance. Performers included Stevie Wonder, Bruce Springsteen, and Bono. Well, yesterday's severe weather is to blame for causing damage across metro Atlanta. The storms downed trees and power lines, resulting in power outages. Around 70,000 customers were without power at the height of the outage. I'm Fonda Smith with your WCLK News Update. Now back over to you, Morse.

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1: And once again, good morning and welcome to this beautiful Friday. 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Today's motivation, it's titled Growing Pains. What is the key to your unlimited growth and personal development? Well, perhaps the following story will provide a clue. One day, a farmer was walking through his pumpkin fields and happened to find a one-gallon glass jug. With nothing better to do and finding himself in an experimental frame of mind, he poked a small pumpkin through the neck of the jug and left it. A year later, when the time came to harvest the pumpkins, the farmer again came across the glass jug. Oddly enough, the pumpkin had filled it completely and with no more room to grow, had stopped growing. The farmer broke the glass and held the pumpkin that had assumed the exact size and shape of the jug. Experts point out that people are like that pumpkin. They poke themselves into jugs beyond which they cannot grow. The difference here is that somebody else doesn't poke them in the jug. They do it themselves. Each of us decides how much we are going to grow and what kind of world we are going to live in. And we can only grow as large as the jug we're in. And we are the ones who decide its size and scope. The person who finds his world closing in around him, who finds it dull, routine, and uninteresting, has outgrown his jug and should start looking for a larger one. That's your motivation. Say to yourself today, today, I will break out of my jug. I will utilize my potential. And as always, your motivation is for you because it's way bigger than you.

0: Jazz 91.9, Human Nature. That's BWB doing that version. And we do that for vocalist Kathleen Bertrand. Hey, let's check in now. Fonda, she has a look at the roadways for you Friday. What's going on out there?
1: Reports of an overturned car, 285 eastbound off-ramp to I-675 southbound in DeKalb County. Crash cleared 85 southbound at the Brookwood split. Delays in the area. We also have a wreck with injuries 75 northbound at Old Allatoona Road and a surface street crash, Burnt Hickory Road at Mars Hill. I'm Fonda Smith. Now back over to you, Morris.
2: This next one is kind of cute, we think. We think it's pretty. It's called Blue Daniel.
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0: Jazz 91.9, Ken Ford, Born to be Bad. Hey, welcome to your weekend. Oh, it's a nice day to have a nice day. Well, let's find out if you guys are being nice on the roadways. By the way, move over. Let somebody merge in this morning. Do it for at least one car, all right? Fonda, what's going on?
1: Police still busy working a wreck, 285 eastbound off-ramp to 675 southbound. That's in DeKalb County, involving an overturned car. Earlier crash, 75 northbound at Old Allatoona Road off to the side. I'm Fonda Smith. Now back over to you, Morris.

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0: Jazz 91.9, that's the brand new heavies, and good morning. Welcome to this beautiful Friday. Welcome to your weekend. Hey, don't forget to join me tomorrow at the City Stonecrest, because they're presenting a Juneteenth celebration of freedom at the Southeast Athletic Center Complex from 5 until 9. It's going to be a lot of fun. We're going to have music, exhibits, food, and vendors, and more information is available at StonecrestGA.gov. All right, great celebration. On the way, more great jazz. Something nice from Nick Golion next.
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0: Jazz 91.9, music from Nick Colleone, and What You Do to Me. Hey, good morning. Well, you guys do a lot for me, and that's a big thank you for joining the family, renewing your membership. Oh, man, we couldn't do it without you, and it feels good to know that you appreciate what we do. Hey, well, good morning, and welcome to the weekend. It's time now to get our headlines with Fonda Smith.
1: Juneteenth Atlanta Parade and Music Festival to be held today. I'll have more on that story in a moment, Morris. But first, yesterday's severe weather is to blame for causing damage across metro Atlanta. A storm downed trees and power lines, resulting in power outages. Around 70,000 customers were without power at the height of the outage. Well, today is Juneteenth, the federal holiday commemorating the end of slavery in the U.S. It is recognized each year on June 19th. That means banks, post offices, and government offices will be closed and no mail will be delivered. The day will be celebrated in Chicago with the official public opening of the Obama Presidential Center, where visitors can learn more about America's first Black president. Well, the 14th annual Juneteenth Atlanta Parade and Music Festival will be held today in Piedmont Park. The event includes live music, food, and vendors. The festivities kicked off at 8. I'm Fonda Smith with your WCLK News Update. Now back over to you, Morris.

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1: Good morning. It's time now for your motivation. And today's motivation is titled Growing Pains. What is the key to your unlimited growth and personal development? Well, perhaps the following story will provide a clue. One day, a farmer was walking through his pumpkin fields and happened to find a 1-gallon glass jug. With nothing better to do and finding himself in an experimental frame of mind, he poked a small pumpkin through the neck of the jug and left it. A year later, when the time came to harvest the pumpkins, the farmer again came across the glass jug. Oddly enough, the pumpkin had filled it completely with no more room to grow. It had stopped growing. The farmer broke the glass and held the pumpkin that had assumed the exact size and shape of the jug. Experts point out that people are like that pumpkin. They poke themselves into jugs beyond which they cannot grow. The difference here is that somebody else doesn't poke them into the jug. They do it themselves. Each of us decides how much we are going to grow and what kind of world we're going to live in. We can only grow as large as the jug we're in, and we are the ones who decide its size and scope. The person who finds this world closing in around them, who finds it dull, routine, and uninteresting, has outgrown his jug and should start looking for a larger one. That's your motivation. Say to yourself today, today I will break out of my jug. I will utilize my full potential. And as always, your motivation, it's for you because it's way bigger than me.

0: Jazz 91.9, Spellbound, Speechless, for Jasmine and Anthony. Hey, good morning and welcome to the weekend. Let's check in with Fonda. She's got a look at the ride in this morning. What's going on out there?
1: Wreck off to the side, 75 northbound at Old Allatoona Road. Authorities still on the scene of an earlier crash, 75 southbound before Hudson Bridge. That wreck involving several cars. We also have lanes blocked due to a crash in Cherokee on Knox Bridge Road eastbound between Scott Hudgens Drive and Fields Chapel Road. I'm Fonda Smith. Now back over to you, Morris.
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Jazz 91.9, that ain't right. That's sure thing for show. And welcome to this beautiful Friday. Welcome to the weekend, folks. Thanks for checking in with yours truly, Morris, in your morning. Are you ready? Absolutely. We're going to have a great time this weekend, indeed, right? All right, well, here's Roberto Restici. And this is De Nada here at Jazz 91.9.

0: Jazz 91.9, brand new music from Down to the Bone. It's titled Off. Good stuff. Hey, welcome to your weekend. And we're going to have a good time this weekend. You can join me with the City of Stonecrest presenting the Juneteenth Celebration of Freedom. It's at the Southeast Athletic Center Complex tomorrow from 5 until 9 with food, vendors, and exhibits. More information is available at stonecrestga.gov, okay? All right, on the way, we've got Ronnie Laws next.
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1: Good morning. It's time now for your final motivation for your Friday. And today's motivation, it's titled Growing Pains. What is the key to your unlimited growth and personal development? Well, perhaps the following story will provide a clue. One day, a farmer was walking through his pumpkin fields and happened to find a 1-gallon glass jug. With nothing better to do and finding himself in an experimental frame of mind, he poked a small pumpkin through the neck of the jug and left it. A year later, when the time came to harvest the pumpkins, the farmer again came across the glass jug. Oddly enough, the pumpkin had filled it completely and with no more room to grow, had stopped growing. The farmer broke the glass and held the pumpkin that had assumed the exact size and shape of the jug. Experts point out that people are like that pumpkin. They poke themselves into jugs beyond which they cannot grow. The difference here is that somebody else doesn't poke them in the jug, they do it themselves. Each of us decides how much we're going to grow and what kind of world we're going to live in. We can only grow as large as the jug we're in, and we are the ones who decide its size and scope. The person who finds his world closing in around him, who finds it dull, routine, and uninteresting, has outgrown his jug and should start looking for a larger one. That's your motivation. Say to yourself today, today I will break out of my jug. I will utilize my full potential. Your motivation, as always, it's for you because it's way bigger than me. Grand Rising.

0: Jazz 91.9, Stanley Jordan with the classic Lady in My Life. All right, well, that's going to wrap for me. And don't forget tomorrow, join me for Stonecrest, Celebration of Freedom. It's Juneteenth. It's going to be at the Southeast Athletic Center Complex tomorrow from 5 until 9. Exhibits, food, and vendors, and more information, and a lot of fun. 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Reva's up next, then Jamal, Deb, and Rick. We'll be right back to wrap.
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0: All right, as always, in parting, worry about nothing, pray about anything. Most importantly, thank the Creator for everything. And please become an energy vampire slayer today, because hurt people, but blessed people always bless people. All right, we'll see you tomorrow out at Stonecrest for the Juneteenth celebration from 5 until 9. And in the meantime, you folks have a great one. Talk to them, Cupcake.
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0: 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It's Juneteenth and happy holiday. And we just heard from D. Lucas, and that was called Strings Attached. I'm Reva Blue, and good morning and welcome to our program, Midday Jazz, here from the campus of Clark Atlanta University, streaming worldwide at WCLK.com. So after we heard from D. Lucas, we also listened to Earl Klugh with Twinkle, and it's all for you right here on 91.9 FM, WCLK, Atlanta's Jazz Station, and more music coming up. I have some information to share with you, yes, and then we're going to hear from Isaiah Tatum on 91.9 FM WCLK. 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

0: 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I'm Reva Blue with Midday Jazz here on 91.9 FM WCLK. 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

0: 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I'm Reva Blue and glad to be with all of you on this Friday. It's a beautiful day. And we just heard from Adam Hawley, and that was called Roller Skate here on Atlanta's Jazz Station. The National Center for Civil and Human Rights presents the opening of a new exhibition, The People's Game, Soccer and Human Rights, a new exhibition that reveals how the world's most popular sports has become a global platform for solidarity, justice, and community. 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

0: 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I'm Reva Blue, and we have one more set to share with you right here on Atlanta's Jazz Station, 91.9 FM WCLK. 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

0: on Atlanta's Jazz Station. That's Basha, and Basha with a tune called Astrude here on 91.9. Thank you for tuning in this week and joining me, Reva Blue, and all of you for Midday Jazz here from the campus of Clark Atlanta University, streaming worldwide at WCLK.com. 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

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I pray you're having a wonderful Friday. And that was music coming from Dom Cicchetti, calling that one Jump to It. And before that, Jazz Funk Soul with Over Easy. Right now we got sounds getting the show on the road from Will Downing and The Power of Love. Right here on WCLK.

0: Jazz, 91.9 WCLK, Atlanta's Jazz Station, Jamal Ahmed, the Soul of Jazz, Najee with Skyline. 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
1: 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WCLK first introduced you to these artists on the airwaves. 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

0: is happening this upcoming Saturday evening from 6 to 9 p.m. I'm going to be DJing nothing but vinyl, of course, jazz, funk, rare groove, soul, funk. We've got deep house, African sounds, so many different vibes. And of course, it's just a really nice kickback. So again, I'm going to be live at Block and Drum in Chamblee for the Soul of Jazz Live from 6 to 9 p.m. this Saturday. We got sounds coming from Johnny Hammond, Kim, and Cindy Bradley on WCLK.
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Jazz, 91.9 WCLK, Atlanta's Jazz Station, Jamal Ahmed, The Soul of Jazz, Felipe Sasse, and City Sync featuring Eric Darius. And before that, Kenny Rockett, The Rhythm of Love, and Christian McBride featuring Jeffrey Osborne, and Back in Love Again. A lot of love right there. And of course, always enough love in the sounds of universal love, live at Block and Drum. 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

Jazz, 91.9 WCLK, Atlanta's Jazz Station. Jamal Ahmed, the soul of jazz. Music coming from Pamela Williams and Meet Me in Malibu. And before that, Cindy Bradley for The Cool and You. Reminding everyone that the National Center for Civil and Human Rights presents the opening of a new exhibition, The People's Game, Soccer and Human Rights. A new exhibition that reveals how the world's most popular sport has become a global platform for solidarity, justice, and community. And this opening takes place on Saturday. That's tomorrow, June 20th, from 10 a.m. until 4 p.m. More information is available at civilandhumanrights.org. Sounds right now coming from the Etons and Supergirl featuring Walter Williams Sr. on WCLK.

0: 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We've got sounds coming from Reagan Whiteside, also Nubian Twist, and the Bella Project, all coming up right here on WCOK.
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0: Jazz, 91.9 WCLK, Atlanta's jazz station, Jamal Ahmed, the soul of jazz. It's Nubian Twist and Lights Out. And before that, Wakana with After Hours. And the Baylor Project gave us We Swing the Cypher. Music coming from Pete Escobedo. Also sounds coming from Nicholas Payton and Ramsey Lewis on WCLK.
1: This next one is kind of cute, we think. We think it's pretty. It's called Blue Daniel.
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Jazz, 91.9 WCLK, Atlantis Jazz Station, Jamal Ahmed, the soul of jazz. That's music coming from Nils and Joy and Pain. We got sounds before that from Ramsey Lewis, the great Ramsey Lewis, and the In Crowd. Of course, I'm going to be spinning music from Ramsey Lewis and other classic artists at the Soul of Jazz Live tomorrow night at Block and Drum from 6 to 9 p.m. Make sure you come on out. It's going to be a good vibe, and it's free and open to the public. Always a great kickback. And, of course, this weekend we are celebrating all the dads, all the dads. You know, Father's Day is not as celebratory as Mother's Day, but always got to show love to dad. And I want to send this one out to my father, James Ahmed, who is just the greatest. You know, I love my dad. I would not be doing what I do if it were not for his brilliance. So I want to dedicate this one to him. I always consider this song a Father's Day song, even though it's not a Father's Day song, but it's about a dad really watching his child with all this curiosity and just trying to make sure that he keeps that energy of hope and love surrounding them. So this is called Dat Dare from the great Oscar Brown Jr. As we say, happy Father's Day to all the dads out there.

They going there and daddy, can I have that big elephant over there? Hey, who that in my chair? And what she doing there? And oh, daddy, oh, hey, daddy, can I go over there? Hey, daddy, what's a square? And where do we get air? And daddy, can I have that big

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Like, Daddy, can I have that big elephant over there? Don't wanna comb my hair and wear my teddy bear. And oh, Daddy, oh, hey, look at the cowboy coming there. Hey, can I have a pair of boots like that to wear? And Daddy, can I have that big

0: Jazz, 91.9 WCLK, Atlanta's Jazz Station. The great drummer Joe Chambers and his take on the Janet Jackson classic, Come Back to Me. We've got sounds coming from Althea Renee, also Jazz Funk Soul, and Miles Davis with Layla Hathaway on WCLK.
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0: 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And before that, Jazz Funk Soul with You'll Know When You Know, and Miles Davis and Layla Hathaway, and So Emotional. Music coming from Third Force, Eric Essex, and Elon Trotman on WCLK.
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1: WCLK celebrates Black Music Month by highlighting the career of Reagan Whiteside. You might know her from hits like J.J. Strutt, Steppin' Out, Reminiscing, In Love, and Thrill Ride. As an Atlanta-based flautist, songwriter, vocalist, and musician, some of her accomplishments as a jazz artist include the first winner of Best Contemporary Jazz Artist at the Jazz Music Awards in 2022, a nominee for the 2023 NAACP Image Award, and a four-time nominee for the Smooth Jazz Network's Best Artist Award. Whiteside's track, Thrill Ride, peaked at number one on five radio charts, and she has made Billboard's top 10 jazz chart 10 consecutive times. She also hosts radio programs including Saturday with Reagan Whiteside on WCLK and the nationally syndicated The Get Down with Reagan Whiteside. 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

Jazz, 91.9 WCLK, Atlanta's jazz station. Jamal Ahmed, the soul of jazz, D. Brown, and The Prize. And before that, Elon Trotman with Inner City Blues. And of course, this upcoming Sunday, celebrating all the fathers out there, I want to extend all my love and appreciation to all the great dads out there. And we appreciate you because you make the world go round. Of course, with mom, but right now we're going to celebrate you. So happy Father's Day to all the incredible dads out there. And I want to send this one out to my father, the great James Ahmed. I had to add that great because he's listening, but happy Father's Day to you, man. You know, I love you. And of course, I got to play this one. This is the ultimate, in my opinion, the ultimate Father's Day song, next to the Winstons' Color Him Father. But this is Lewis Hayes covering the wonderful classic from Horace Silver, Song for My Father, featuring Gregory Porter on the vocals. I've always loved this one. And this is all for the dads right here on WCLK.

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0: And Soul Shine. And before that, Nathan Mitchell with Feel the Heat. And Jill Scott gave us Blessed. We got sounds coming from Carol Albert, Jasmine Gent, and Big Mike Hart, all coming up on WCLK.
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Jazz, 91.9 WCLK, Lance's Jazz Station, Jamal Ahmed, the Soul of Jazz. That's Brandon Sanders on this Friday evening with Tales of Mississippi. And before that, Big Mike Hart and Cigar Lounge featuring Boney James. Reminding everyone, I will be at Block and Drum this upcoming Saturday, tomorrow night, from 6 to 9 with the Soul of Jazz Live. I'm going to be spinning nothing but vinyl records, y'all. That's that black wax, classic records. Jazz, funk, of course, rare groove, soul, jazz, so much that I'm going to be spinning along with modern sounds as well. So come on out. It's free and open to the public, and it's turning into one of Atlanta's favorite kickbacks. So again, this is happening tomorrow night at Block and Drum, the Soul of Jazz Live with yours truly from 6 to 9 p.m. Right now we got sounds, classic sounds from Roberta Flack and Feel Like Making Love on WCLK.

0: 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Spraggins featuring Phil Davis and Metamorphosis. We've got sounds coming from Marcus Anderson, also the Blackbirds and Confunction, all coming up on WCLK.
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0: Jazz, 91.9 WCLK, Atlanta's Jazz Station. Jamal Ahmed on this Friday evening. Music coming from the band known as Confunction. A lot of people forget those bands also play a lot of jazz. And that was Indian Summer Love. And of course, if you like that vibe, I'm going to be spinning that vibe at Block and Drum for the Soul of Jazz Live. Of course, we do that every third Saturday of the month. Sometimes we adjust it every now and then, but it is every third Saturday of the month. And I'm going to be there from 6 to 9, and it's open and free to the public with me spinning nothing but vinyl, all that classic vinyl, rare groove, jazz, jazz funk, boogie, soul, dance music, soulful house, and deep house as well. So again, come on out to Block and Drum this upcoming Saturday from 6 to 9 p.m. with yours truly, Jamal Ahmed. And before that, we had sounds from Steve Coe with Knockout and Jose James and Trouble. We got music coming from Gary Bartz. And then at 7 o'clock, Miss Dev Moore with Jazz at Sundown. All for you right here on WCLK.
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0: 91.9 FM WCLK. That is the sound of Lindsay Webster. She calls this one, It's Not You, It's Me. Talking about the music of Chip Shelton. Juneteenth is what it's titled. As we also stepped into the music of Marion Meadows. Say what? And then, of course, Tim Bowman opening up our 7 o'clock hour for this Friday edition. Juneteenth style of Jazz at Sundown on 91.9 WCLK. And I tell you, we have made it to the end of the week. My goodness, what a very beautiful, long, productive week we have enjoyed. And we continue to say thank you to each and every one of you for making sure that you turned your listenership into membership. I am Deb Moore, and we'll be together until the 10 o'clock hour. As always, a pleasure to be in the chair, so to take you through a fantastic feeling, looking Friday evening. As always, always, you know what I say, right? Happy Friday, and welcome in.
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Intertwine the intellects of minds and deep conversations begin to heal and reveal what is needed to nurture and grow. 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

0: 91.9 WCLK. That is the sound of Funky Boy. He calls this one Life Sign, as we also enjoy the music of Carlos Santana. Maria Maria, the title of the tune. Bobby Humphrey also stepped in with Ladies Day. And we opened up the set with Yusef Days and his tune that's called Jukebox. It catches you up musically as we ask you the question, if any of you are looking for a new best friend, you're more than welcome to join the Atlanta Humane Society for a pet adoption event. All takes place on Saturday, June 27th from 1 until 4 p.m. at the Roswell location, which is located at 1010 Mansell Road. 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